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Good afternoon, Tokyo. Welcome back to Midday Lounge, Wednesday, June 3rd. I'm your host, Chris Pepler, keeping you company on this cloudy, wet afternoon with some brilliant music to wash away the blues. This week on Midday Lounge, we honor the legacy of the great Beatles. So sit back, relax, and open your ears. Every second from now is our future. Once again, welcome back to J-Wave Midday Lounge.

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